0: Brittany, before you go, there's something I want you to have.
1: Oh, it's beautiful. But wait a minute, isn't this...
0: Yeah, yes it is.
1: But I thought the old lady dropped it into the ocean in the air.
0: Well, baby, I went down and got it for you.

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1: Hey, hey, this is Taylor Swift. You're about to hear my song. I knew it, I knew you.
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Antenne Niedersachsen. Endlich Wochenende. You self-destructing little girl. Pick yourself up, don't blame the world. So you screwed up, but you're gonna

0: 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Only know you love her when you let her go. And you let her go.
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0: 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So rewind,
1: 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Hey guys, it's Martin Garrix. 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
1: 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You're about to hear my song. I knew it, I knew you.
2: I knew it, I knew you.
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